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my piano. We go show, we go let them know. 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We got that any woe, stronger than any foe. Bad man flows, put them on their toes. On the low, the girl them know. My bedroom shut down, Southie Jam.

0: 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Ella Langley, who's in Texas.
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You've got a perfect woman. She treats you right, keeps you satisfied. It's Auto.

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Also played Make It Disco with What You Gonna Say, that one out on the Disco Express. 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

huge record right now in Ibiza. And speaking of which, I'll be joining you guys in Ibiza at Amnesia September 25th. My debut at Amnesia. So, so excited. If you're in Ibiza that week, make sure to come and dance with us. Tickets and info available via the Glitterbox website and app. Okay, final few to play for you this week. Up next, Sammy Deuce with Give It To Me.

with BBCSNA and Rock Shock. Also played you Titan Davis versus Side Effect and a new disco remix of Always There. Thank you so much for tuning in, guys. I'll be back in a month's time, but right now let's sign things off with this one, Fonda Rae and Over Like a Fat Rat. Enjoy, and I'll see you next time.

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